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I can't.

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Now it's starting to feel like mid-July again, right back up to, I mean, close to like 100 the next few days. Electric 102.7, Lil Durk, Morgan Wallen, Stand By Me.

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1: Coming up on Monday morning, what are those phrases that Izzy would just never say?
0: I do. 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

been homewrecker from Somber, I think, like six nights in a row in the number one spot in the top five countdown. Do it again, count down the top five, coming up at nine on Electric 102.7, see who takes that number one spot tonight. It's Drop Dead from Olivia Rodrigo.

Chapuzzi at Bar Songs at Electric 1027. Did you see this video that's gone so viral from this past weekend with the man, this poor man, trying to run away from a bison at Yellowstone National Park? They're throwing like 8 feet in the air. I mean, it's like cartoonish. It's

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4: We got more sun in 93 tomorrow than sun in 95 coming up on Thursday. 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

for you, I guess you're getting everything you want. 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
4: 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And Drop Dead from Olivia Rodrigo is number 5.

Harry Styles and American Girls at 4 on the countdown. He led for 1027. Countdown to top 5 songs. Date number 1 is coming up. Justin Bieber first and Speed Demon at number 3.

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Gracie Abrams and Hit the Walls coming up in less than 10 minutes. Tame Impala, Harry Styles, and American Girls on the way. This is The Weeknd.

many good shows and so little money to see them all. Tame Impala, another one that's hit the road this summer. Let Freak, 102.7. Also, by the way, for that one for tickets, just crazy to see the resale tickets. Dracula's on.

This Sunday, it's the World Cup final, and Justin Bieber is going to be co-headlining the halftime show with Madonna, BTS, Shakira on there too. Bieber's on now with Daisies.

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We got you right there. Kaylani is on. This one is folded.

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And Katie, hanging out at Nitro tonight. Hit us up by text with this Bruno Morrison. I just might.

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Wrap up Tuesday night tonight. We'll get to the biggest song tonight, Somber and Homewrecker, right after the Kid Leroy and Bieber.

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1: Coming up on Monday morning, what are those phrases that Izzy would just never say?
0: I do. 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

Can't believe it's already July 15th tomorrow. Already about halfway done with summer. We already got the Halloween decorations popping up in stores. Let's Freak 102.7. I know some people are excited about that, though. Drop Dead from Olivia Rodrigo.

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1: Coming up on Monday morning, what are those phrases that Izzy would just never say?
0: 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We'll talk to you at 6 to a.m. on Electric.

0: 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It's Izzy, Wade, and Chantel.
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0: I do. 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

0: It's Izzy, Wade, and Chantel. 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
1: Welcome.
2: Hi.
1: He's like, Wade, you're saying something right now.
2: I didn't know if you were going into it or if I was supposed to say, hey.
0: Hey. Good news. Let's start it. There's an off-duty firefighter in Texas, and he saved three children. I want you to remember off-duty. After a boat carrying nine people overturned on a lake during a 4th of July outing, the firefighter repeatedly dove beneath the boat, rescuing the three kids. He had to perform CPR on one of them before she began breathing again. But thanks to his heroics, all three children survived. They don't have any major injuries.
2: Oh, my goodness.
0: Can you imagine? Because if it was my day off and somebody said, hey, man, this radio station needs a disc jockey, I'd be like, well, you better call somebody else.
1: Well, you know, one's a life-threatening situation.
0: Yeah, that's true. That's true.
1: Although I don't really know CPR, and I don't think I'd be good at it. Like, I'd be like, have you seen that episode of The Office where they're getting CPR Mm-mm. training and Mm. the person's like, you're supposed to do it to the beat of Staying Alive?
2: Yeah.
1: Staying alive. And Michael Scott, he just starts singing and starts dancing. And they're like, your person's dying.
2: That would be you.
1: That would be me, that 100%.
2: Be if I Elvis had to take that class before the kids, but I don't think I could successfully perform it at this point.
1: Is that mandatory to have children?
2: Yeah.
1: Hmm.
0: I took it in high school.
2: Shani's like, I'm out. Not having any kids.
1: I didn't know that, like, they would say you had to do that. Is that still a thing?
2: I mean, I don't know. Collins.
0: Could you imagine before they like let you take your kids out of the hospital, let me see your CPR card.
1: They're holding your baby over here, but like, you can't have it.
0: Yep.
1: You
0: better get on that, dummy.
2: Why would you not want to know that, though?
1: I'm not saying I don't want to know it.
2: You seem very obstinate.
1: I don't like to be told to do things.
2: But it's for the benefit and health and safety of your child.
1: Right. So I want to do that on my own accord, not be told I have to do it.
2: Huh.
1: Does okay. that make sense?
2: How do you feel about vaccines?
0: Oh, gosh.
3: Charleston's new way to wake up. 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

0: It's Electric with Izzy, Wade, and Chantel. And some interesting stuff happens in this world, and this is one of them. This cat got summoned for jury duty after a county data error, and the owner had to spend 6 weeks proving that he was a cat before bringing him to court.
1: What?
2: Remember when that lawyer hopped on and his kid had put on the cat video face?
1: Yes.
2: He's like, I'm here, Your Honor. I'm just not a cat.
0: I swear.
2: That sounds like what this is.
0: It says Felix.

0: Martinez got a summons to show up for court duty, but the problem is Felix is a cat. So after reading this, I obviously went to the comments because I was like, oh, okay, what's people have to say? And somebody commented, was like, the cat, guilty. The owner, you haven't even heard the case. The cat, they're dog owners. Oh, there was another one. Where's that? I got to find. Oh, if the cat lied on his form to get dismissed from jury duty, that's perjury.
1: Oh, here we go.
0: Izzy, I feel like you could say perjury better.
2: Perjury.
0: Oh, you can roll your R's?
1: Yeah.
3: Yeah, I know. Yeah. Yeah.
2: Do it again.
0: One more time.
1: Perjury. No, now I can't do it. Perjury.
2: Ooh. Izzy at electric949.com if you want your own recording.
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0: Wade and Chantel. So yesterday we briefly touched on this in the top three, talking about Tom Segura and Christine. I always just call her Christina P because I can't say that last name. It's a nightmare.
1: We'll just call her Pazinga.
0: Pasitsky?
2: I like Pazinga.
0: Pazinga, yeah, it sounds better.
2: Pazinga.
0: So they're getting divorced after 18 years of marriage, right?
1: Does it say why?
0: It doesn't say why, so I'm guessing. It says they're going to remain friends.
1: Nobody cheated, probably.
0: That's what it. I mean, it says they're going to remain friends. And also, it says they're going to remain collaborators and continue co-hosting Your Mom's House podcast.
1: Until one of them starts dating someone else.
2: I was going to say, that's going to become a problem at some point.
0: That's going to be an issue when somebody's got a third. And they remain devoted to their two sons, it says. They co-founded the YMH Studios and have built one of comedy's most successful podcast networks. So the money's keeping them together at this point.
2: Yeah, but I feel like you'll be able to hear it, that there's a difference.
0: I don't see how you couldn't, because obviously, I mean, I doubt both of them fell out of love at the same time.
2: Right.
1: Yeah.
0: So something happened.
2: Although maybe if this has been going on for a while, like they've been kind of, you know, growing apart or something.
0: Yeah.
2: But they've still been able to do the podcast. I don't know.
0: That'd be tough, man. That'd be tough.
2: Yeah, I don't know how you do it.
0: I don't know. I'm guessing since they're both comedians, kind of, that we'll at some point maybe get to hear a little bit or get to see a little behind the curtain on one of their specials.
2: Maybe they'll be able to laugh it off, like tell jokes about it.
1: Yeah. Or somebody who's bitter is going to start sneaking little comments in.
0: Yeah.
2: Such as?
1: Like, you remember the time you buttered that chick's bread? And I don't mean her bread.
2: I'm glad you clarified.
1: Yeah.
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0: It's Izzy, Wade, and Chantel. Good morning, it's Electric. We were talking earlier yesterday about how when fish or animals look in mirrors, if they can recognize themselves, they can measure their intelligence and how long it takes them to do
1: it. Mm-hmm.
0: Okay, so goldfish, just to pre-strike this, when they look in a mirror, they don't know it's themselves they're looking at. They think it's another goldfish.
2: Oh, I'm shocked.
0: Okay. As am I. No, I'm not really. I'm not either. I assumed it, but I didn't want to say anything until I verified it. Because in this story, an Argentine court says that two goldfish are sentient beings.
1: But they're not.
0: No. And here's so they're in a restaurant and they've been in a 10-gallon aquarium. There's two. Now that's a small enclosure for goldfish. And it's exposed to direct sunlight and street noise. Now, I don't really have a problem with the sunlight if they're keeping the water clean, because algae will grow in sunlight.
1: Mm-hmm.
0: But the street noise, if it's really that loud, it could bruise the lateral line of the fish. If it's really that

0: Goldfish go I up doubt on the streets.
1: These goldfish are gangsters. So the Argentine courts are like, yeah, the animal rights organization who brought this to their attention, we're going to side with them. So someone else has to take the goldfish and give them a better home because they are sentient beings with animal rights, which I agree with the animal rights. If you have fish, you should take care of them. They should have to put them in a bigger tank. But I think they went a little far with the goldfish are sentient.
0: If you flush them down the toilet, do they still live?
1: I don't want to say because there might be a child out there whose daddy was like, it's swimming right now in South Holston Lake doing just fine.
0: So you'll tell me the answer here in a minute.
2: But it's not. But actually, they do not.
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0: It's Electric with Izzy, Wade, and Chantel. We should excel at this, but we'll find out. What's the most harmless sounding insult that actually destroys someone's soul?
1: Your learning curve is a circle.
0: I don't think that's harmless sounding.
2: I really admire your ability to participate in the conversation you know nothing about.
1: Oh. Your confidence in being wrong is crazy.
2: I can see why you would think that.
0: Oh, that's a good one. Mm-hmm. See, mine's always, you look good today. What do you mean? Like, I don't every other day?
2: To be fair, Jeff gives you that all the time.
0: Literally all the time. I put makeup on. He's like, what are you doing? What's up?
2: He's like, I know it's not for us.
0: He's like, you don't look like Forky today. What's

0: Well, what odds?
1: Forky.
2: I'm trash.
0: What was he said one time? He was like, there used to be this really pretty girl who worked here and looked just like you. Oh. And I was like, what did I do to you? I had to bring him Dr. Pepper cotton candy. Now we're good again.
3: So he's got more Dr. Pepper in the fridge back there than a man should be allowed to have legally.
1: Really?
3: Yeah. The whole entire two shelves on the bottom are Dr. Pepper.
4: That's bad.
0: I bet
3: as far as I know, he's the only one that drinks it.
0: I love it, but I bet if I stole one, he'd know.
3: Why don't you go back there and get one right now?
0: And see if he comes in here.
3: See if the alarm goes off.
1: He'll probably hear it open.
0: Oh. Hey!
1: Come in there with his hobbling leg.
3: I don't know. His hearing's not that good anymore.
1: Oh, he'd hear that.
0: Wait, did you tell Izzy about Jeff's good old prank this morning?
3: Oh, so yesterday, I always come in the studio in the morning, and the other morning show on the other station are here, right? And I always try to come in with some kind of funny or some kind of question just to start the day off with laughter. So yesterday, I came in and I was like, so who in the building do you absolutely refuse to park beside? Literally, you will be like, nope. I'm just going to walk up the hill because the radio station is on a giant hill. And so they started thinking and laughing, and Jesse started to say something. And I was like, Jesse, why is it Chantel and what happened?
0: She got a new car. She used to park right next to me. And ever since she got a new car, she parks on the opposite side.
3: She gets as far away from Chantel as it is. But I made the joke after they started talking. I was like, why is... So the answer is TJ, and why is that? Or something to that effect, because TJ is known for being aloof in the parking lot. And so this morning, Jeff came in and had three of the parking spots blocked off with his truck. He parked sideways.
0: Two of which are waiting us.
3: After he got mad at me yesterday, he's like, you need something to worry about in your life.
0: But then he had to hobble out to the parking lot later.
3: He had to hobble out to the parking lot later today and move his truck.
0: So give us some good insults to give Jeff.
3: I was going
0: to
3: say I'd love to throw something at Jeff today.
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0: It's Electric with Izzy, Wade, and Chantel. The number this morning, 888-937-4487. If you want to get involved, we're talking about those harmless insults that seem harmless at first, but then they're actually soul snatchers. Like when somebody walks away, they're like, hey, wait a minute.
1: One time, so I got my hair done, and I went over to the school to show mom. She was teaching. It was like her planning period or something. And she was like looking at it.
2: And she said, are you going to wear that to the Elvis impersonator in Indiana this weekend?
1: This was actually not that haircut. Oh. This was, I still had longer hair.
0: So you've got a history of making bad choices.
1: Oh, I change my hair up all the time, or I used to. And once I had like the horse wreck, I couldn't for, you know, like a year because I had like that hole in my head.
0: You're back to, you can do it, right?
1: Yeah. I can do it now, but now I don't have as much money, so. No, we're still in the same spot. So she's looking at my hair and she's like, walk down the hall, like walk down that walkway. And I was like, okay. She's like, she yells. She's like, yeah, it looks good. I was like, oh.
2: From a distance.
1: I was like, totally from a distance, it looks good.
2: If that makes you feel taller, go ahead and say it.
0: You have the confidence of someone who's never been corrected.
1: Oh, that's, yeah, that's it.
2: Why are you barking? Were you a leash kid? I'm trying to think of all these off the top of my head here.
0: Those were funny when you used to see those in the mall all the time.
2: Oh, those leash kids
0: walk around with leashes on.
1: You know what? It's not a bad idea.
0: It's really not a bad idea. I got to be honest with you. It makes more sense now that Colin's 15 than when he was 4.
1: I feel like he could drag you across the mall.
0: He probably
1: at this
0: could.
1: Point.
0: It'd be like one of those things where, yeah, you just take off in the mud hole or whatever.
2: In the mud hole.
0: You know how the dogs will drag you in the mud hole.
2: Oh, I thought it was a euphemism. 888-937-4487.
0: What are those insults that sound harmless at first, but really they get under your skin?
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7: 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Checking back in again to your Electric 1027 Traffic Center. Highways are in great shape right at the moment. No recent crashes, no big delays. You do have all three lanes of I-64 eastbound busy from the Montrose on-ramp up to the Oakwood Bridge and then on to the 6477 split, but not anything out of the ordinary, so we're looking good. We'll keep you updated here in your Electric Traffic Center.
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0: Wade and Chantel, good morning. It's, what is today, Wednesday?
1: Wednesday.
2: Man. Halfway.
0: Wade, you and I specifically, and Chantel's because you think it's geeky. Wade and I love superheroes.
1: Mm-hmm.
2: Mm, yeah. Some of them.
0: Who do you like? Who's your favorite?
2: Iron Man is my all-time favorite if you consider him a superhero.
0: Yeah, he's a superhero.
1: He's a superhero.
0: Yeah, okay. He is.
2: Yeah, I love Iron Man. I have like a life-size one in my parents' game room.
0: Well, you should keep that to yourself.
1: I'm sorry?
0: Yeah, I don't know.
2: Have you not noticed it before?
1: I've been in there, and I never noticed that.
2: He's on the wall. Like, you walk through the door, and he's to the right, just right there on the wall.
1: Oh, it's a sticker.
2: No, it's cardboard.
1: Oh, okay.
0: Mm-hmm. Oh, yeah. I thought it was like a dog.
1: I thought I was missing a statue. And I was
0: yeah,
1: like,
0: that's...
1: No, how did I not notice a statue?
2: It's not a statue.
1: A life-size 7-foot statue.
0: Have you ever heard of the Roanoke Raven?
1: No.
2: Mm-mm.
0: The Roanoke Raven is a real-life superhero. They posted a picture of him on this 29 News website. And that's what caught me, because he's got, like, a ski mask on.
1: Uh-huh.
0: And then the purple, like, eye covering that kind of looks like, I don't know what the... It looks like Robin's from the George Clooney Batman.
1: Yeah.
0: And it's got white sockets for the eyes.
1: Oh, okay.
0: So, like, yeah, and his whole face is covered. And they're calling him a local masked man who says he's an EMT and firefighter. And he's got a social media page. He posts about projects that he says are aimed at making the city a better place. Now, again, this is in Roanoke.
2: Is it like a vigilante type?
0: I guess thing? He goes, this is his quote.
3: We live in a city where thousands and thousands of emergencies happen a day and no one really talks about them.
0: The Roanoke Raven is what they quoted him
2: as. That would freak me out. If a masked man came to help me, I'd be like, no thanks.
1: What do you think he's rolling up in?
0: You know what? With a name like

0: he gonna have to roll up in something like a fire truck because he's wearing full body suit. Like, and it is 90s.
1: Like,
0: it
1: what kind of 90s. Body suit?
0: Like, it's all black and it's full. It's, I mean, it's cloth. It's not rubber.
1: Okay.
0: Unfortunately, or tights. It's. And I didn't know this. There is the. Oh goodness, what was the other one? Somebody wrote a comment like the. In Myrtle, in Virginia Beach, there is the Black Widow. But I can't remember what the city was. That Newport Black Widow. That's what it was.
1: So there's another vigilante?
0: Uh-huh. Newport Black Widow.
1: So
2: what does she do?
0: It's a he.
2: Oh.
0: Yeah. His real name's available, by the way. But he's been known to stop. Yeah. No. It's a name I can't pronounce very well.
1: Oh, okay. Gotcha.
0: And his he has broken up street fights, stopped car break-ins, helped the homeless.
1: Does he wear a mask as well?
0: Yes, he does.
1: Dude.
2: Hmm.
1: How come we don't have vigilantes?
0: I'm disappointed. I really figured that we would by now. That so, every city would have their own.
1: Let's say you guys had one. The Bristol.
2: That's what I was literally just thinking.
1: What would it be?
3: The Bristol Beaver.
2: And it's Izzy in a beaver costume.
0: Yes. Psych, I'm not in shape enough. The beaver limps across Commonwealth.
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0: It's electric with Izzy, Wade, and Chantel. Oh, did you hear that? It went.
1: What?
0: When I opened it.
1: What, Izzy?
2: What did?
0: My Clearly Canadian.
2: Oh, okay.
1: Oh, you're going to make me try it.
0: Remember the other day we were talking about Clearly Canadian and Shani has never tried it?
2: Yes, I do.
1: I've never even seen it before.
0: Oh, listen to that fizz.
1: Oh, that's beautiful.
0: Yeah.
1: ASMR.
0: So Clearly Canadian, if you don't know, this was wildly popular when we were younger, Izzy.
2: Yeah, it was good.
0: I've got summer strawberry here. That's the thing. It's sparkling water. All right. And it's in a nice little glass bottle, so there's no microplastics or anything like that.
1: I don't usually drink fancy water. Oh, you filled her up. Oh, yeah. You got me ice? Oh,
0: I got you ice?
1: You're a sweetheart.
0: Yeah.
2: Try it out. It's really good.
0: All right. See what you think.
1: Oh, it smells like strawberry.
0: Well, it is summer strawberry.
1: Artificial strawberry. Okay, that's pretty good.
2: That's good.
0: Are you sure? You like it?

0: Yeah.
1: That's actually pretty good. I couldn't tell with that face you made.
2: The peach was my favorite.
1: Peach was really good, and the berry was really good as well. Those are the only three that I really tried.
0: Hey, can you bring those in next couple days?
1: Well, I've only been able to find them sold by singles.
2: Are they expensive?
1: I think it was like $3.
2: That's not as bad as I thought.
1: $3.50. I think this came from Walgreens, believe it or not.
2: What's the volume of that bottle?
1: Let's see, 11. 11 ounces.
2: Huh.
0: Does it have any, no calories or anything?
1: I do not believe so.
0: Huh.
1: Oh, it's got 80 calories.
0: Oh, that's why it tastes good. Okay. It's not the calorie-less water.
2: Is it per 8 ounces or per serving or per container?
0: It's quite
1: tasty.
0: Per
1: container.
2: Oh, wow.
0: That's not too bad.
2: That's not bad at all for something like that.
0: I might have to get me some.
1: I'm telling you, it's pretty good. Try that and then try the berry as well.
0: Because my problem is, like, when I have a meal, I like to have some type of flavor to my drink. I can't just drink water with a meal. So this would be like a good substitute.
1: So if I'm at a restaurant and I'm not having breakfast, I always have water. But if I'm home, regardless of what I'm eating with my meal, it's always milk.
0: I love milk. Mm.
1: Always. I will go through like 4 glasses of milk in one dinner.
0: Milk with spaghetti?
1: Milk with spaghetti. Milk with fried chicken. Milk with whatever.
0: I think one time I had like milk with pizza and PH looked at me like he was disgusted.
1: I have milk with pizza.
0: And I'm like, it's good.
1: But yet I don't like ranch with pizza. It's crazy.
0: Yeah, I don't either.
1: That sounds terrible. Izzy, you're making faces.
2: I'm not a big fan of coffee, but I enjoy coffee ice cream.
1: Really?
2: Mm-hmm.
1: I don't think I've ever had coffee ice cream.
0: Me either.
2: It's really good. You should try it. Seriously. I think especially if you like coffee, you would enjoy it.
1: Have you ever had those chocolate-covered espresso beans?
2: No.
1: You would really... If you like coffee ice cream, I bet you would really like the chocolate-covered espresso beans.
0: Dude, but he wouldn't stop. And then he'd be bouncing off the walls in the studio.
1: It'd cause you to have a stroke or a heart attack or something.
0: He'd be popping them in just one after another.
1: I mean, it's literally...
2: Old habits die hard.
1: Espresso bean with a big ball of chocolate on top of it.
0: I love to go through the human bean, and when you order... Y'all, where are those at? Y'all don't have them down there, do you? Human
2: no.
0: being?
2: No.
1: Do you know they actually sell little baggies of, it sounds like we're dealing. They sell little baggies of chocolate covered espresso beans.
0: Summer got me some one time.
1: So you can load up.
0: Because she'd always lose my bean on the way in the school.
2: I mean, in her defense, the bean is difficult to find sometimes.
0: She'd just leave it in the parking lot.
2: Well, that's what I heard.
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3: Good morning. I'm Bob Hamilton, checking back in again to your Electric 1027 Traffic Center. A couple things going on. They are working a wreck right now. Campbell's Creek Drive and 5 Mile Road up Campbell's Creek just cleared up a crash. 64 eastbound on ramp at Cross Lane. So there in that construction zone, you're going to see a whole bunch of traffic probably backed up right at the moment. And all three lanes of I-64 eastbound are busy around Oakwood and the Split. And no need for extra time as of yet. You're looking good. We'll keep you updated with everything here in your Electric Traffic Center.
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0: Fade and Chantel and Shanny, you got the top three.
1: Izzy, I can't remember if we talked about this on or off air yesterday for a little bit, the James Franco thing.
0: Oh, we talked about it off air.
1: Yeah, so apparently.

0: apparently, and I haven't watched the video, James Franco showed evidence of extraterrestrial life.
1: All right, so I watched that video. That's stupid.
0: What was it?
1: It was somebody in a mask is what it looked like to me.
0: Like in his garage or something?
1: Yeah, coming up looking in his window.
2: So do you think he's just trying to promote like a movie or project he's got coming up?
1: Or just because he ain't done nothing in forever, well, except get accused of bad behavior.
2: Yeah, I was going to say he kind of got canceled, so I don't know, maybe he's gone crazy.
0: Well, that's what I thought was weird is, yeah, he had all those allegations against him, kind of disappeared, and then this is how he comes back?
2: Yeah.
0: Of acting insane?
2: That's why I'm thinking it's got to be some kind of project or movie he's got coming out.
0: Because this started like last month. He started posting videos on TikTok of just weird stuff that he was being watched. He saw an alien. I think I saw the one where he said there was like a handprint in his garage or something, like on the window.
2: Yeah.
0: And he was like, yeah, I want to release footage of it on July 13th. Well, he did post his quote unquote evidence, but like you said, it's not very convincing.
1: No, it's fake.
0: I wouldn't be surprised if he comes out with some movie or something. Or I also wouldn't be surprised if he's just crazy. That's possible as well. This gives us some hope for Hollywood, though. Hope for love, some may say. Zendaya and Tom Holland. Do you know when she fell for him?
2: Oh, no, when? I'm assuming it was on Spider-Man.
0: It was not.
2: No?
1: When was it?
0: Do you remember when they competed against each other on the show Lip Sync Battle?
2: No.
1: No.
2: Oh, wait a minute. Was that when he did Rihanna Umbrella?
0: Yeah.
2: Wow.
0: Yeah. So he like did this whole cross-dressing scene where he dressed up and...
2: As Rihanna.
0: Yeah.
2: And they had like fake rain and all. I mean, it was good.
0: He did a great job.
2: He did a great job.
0: Like, I think he flipped in the rain, all kinds of stuff. She said that's when she fell for him. So you can, I remember watching this video. You can see like the shock on her face, but then she's just like admiration,
2: enamored.
0: Love. Yeah. Like, oh, look at him.
1: What if she was like the first time they met, go put on that dress and get in here and bring an umbrella. We're going to make it rain.
0: I bet they let him take that home with him. That would have been my question.
2: Probably.
0: I guess whoever did this article didn't ask that. This last one. This is for you two. Astronomers have discovered two giant planets that are so light, scientists say they're less dense than cotton candy.
1: They say if Saturn, if you could put it inside of Earth, it would float on water.
0: What?
2: Really?
1: Yeah. Water's more dense than the entire planet of Saturn. Yeah.
2: Holy cow.
0: Jeez.
2: If it's lighter than cotton candy, wouldn't it just be like a gas ball?
0: It says it's about as fluffy as a blob of shaving cream. I just can't picture this.
2: You got some great analogies going here.
0: I'm not making these up.
1: Could you imagine if that planet had inhabitants on it? They just be like blah, blah, blah, blah. I bet they are smooth like dolphins there, though. Not a hair on anybody.

0: It's Electric with Izzy, Wade, and Chantel. If I were to say, Izzy, your body is coffee.
1: What you're saying is a wonderland.
0: Would you have any idea what I'm talking about?
2: No.
0: So apparently, it's a step up from your body is tea.
2: I don't know what that means either. Okay. No.
0: So Gen Z has started this new thing about giving somebody a compliment online. Mm-hmm. And they'll say, your body is tea. Well, now we've upped the ante. And if it's better than tea, it's coffee.
2: I assure you, T is the wrong letter. It's F for mine. Both the rating and what the word starts with.
1: I don't know about that. Like,
0: your body, yeah. Tea simply isn't strong enough, is what they're saying, to describe how good someone looks. So basically, if somebody's body is coffee, they're getting an extra strong compliment.
1: I think it should be your body is sweet tea.
0: I mean, that could insinuate what it is he's talking about, though.
1: I don't know what he's talking about.
0: Being fat.
2: Yeah.
3: I don't know what he's talking about.
1: I was trying to figure out what F word you were talking about.
0: You couldn't get that? Let's see. He's talking about somebody's body.
2: What? Yeah.
0: And he's using the F word.
1: Yeah, fat. Not where mine went.
0: Candy coated, like those chocolate covered espresso beans.
1: Mm-hmm.
0: That's exactly what we're talking about. So just if you're looking to pay somebody a compliment today, your body is coffee.
2: I'm going to use that today.
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1: Good morning, I'm Bob Hamilton, checking back into your Electric 1027 Traffic Center. A little bit of good news first. They have cleared up the crash 64 eastbound on-ramp across lanes. Now the bad news, there is a crash on Pennsylvania Avenue at the Washington Street Bridge. That crash has got some injuries, so that's going to be a little while longer. 64 eastbound traffic is thinning out real nicely with no troubles on the big road. We'll keep you updated with everything here in your Electric Traffic Center.
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0: It's Electric with Izzy, Wade, and Chantel. And this is crazy. Again, we talk about all the time about how, you know, our phone's listening to us.
1: Oh, yeah.
0: So
1: oh, yeah.
0: For the top three a little bit ago, I was talking about the cotton candy planets, right?
1: Uh-huh. Yeah.
0: So Facebook, and this is from NBC News, so I assume it's reliable. It says astronomers have detected a type of sugar near the center of the Milky Way. How cute is that?
1: It's right under a layer of nougat.
0: It's right under a layer of nuts. This is called urethlus.
1: Woo, girl.
0: It's spelled.
1: I don't think it's going to help. I mean, you can try. Give it a shot. See where it goes.
0: E-R-Y-T-H-R-U-L-O-S-E.
1: Nope.
0: Urethlus.
2: I like what you said.
0: The first one?
2: Yeah, we're going to use that one. That one. We're going to use that one.
0: It's also found in raspberries and self-tanners. That's amazing.
1: Just a layer of sugar out there floating around that you also find in raspberries.
2: This is how aliens survive. They go out there, they get that. They bring it here and sell it. And we're eating space sugar. That's where the obesity thing comes from. We're getting space fat. We're getting space fat in here.
0: They're turning us into planets. Like, that's what they eat. Like they go lick in between the Milky Way.
2: No.
0: And like they just ingest those sugars.
2: No, that's how they make money here. They fly out there, they get the sugar, and they're turning us all into planets.
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0: It's Izzy
1: Wade. Or if it's Liar.
2: Okay, here we go.
0: It's Izzy Wade and Chantel. Good morning, it's Electric. It's time for
3: Dumb Criminal.
0: Not Florida.
4: Ohio.
0: Nope.
1: Wyoming.
0: Closer to me as I broadcast in Virginia.
4: Tennessee.
0: Yeah. Let me tell you about a 26-year-old dude down here who broke into Walmart last Thursday night, which I miss Walmart being open 24/7.
1: I do. Same. As well.
0: Because, man, it was so convenient. Sometimes when I couldn't sleep, I would get up and go to Walmart in the mornings before work and then didn't have to do it after.
1: Oh, yeah.
4: 1 a.m. Walmart that. Trips.
0: Oh, it was the greatest. Well, a few employees, they were still there, and they heard this old boy just smash his way in, and he went on a rampage. He damaged a lot of merchandise, and they did the right thing. They called the police. So the police get there, and they find him naked on a pallet of dog food. And when the dude saw him, he bolted for the clothing section, and I appreciate that.
4: Oh, smart.
0: Yeah, I appreciate that about him. He was cuffed and charged with disorderly conduct, public intox, shocker, vandalism, and aggravated criminal trespass, among other things.
4: Wait, now, did he dress first before being cuffed?
0: It doesn't say. I doubt it. I think they probably took him naked.
1: I'm just glad you didn't say cuffed and stuffed.
0: I almost did.
1: You should have.
0: I almost said that.
4: And you filtered yourself?
0: Here's what I want to know. What did they do with that dog food?
4: I guarantee they
1: I assume it was in a bag.
0: Yeah, but still, would you buy dog food if you knew a naked dude was on it?
1: What are the chances you're going to know?
4: Well, now they do. What store is this?
0: Yeah, I don't know. It's not anywhere here near me, thank goodness.
4: Oh, okay.
1: Well, I'm glad you didn't say exit 7.
0: No, it wasn't there.
4: It didn't happen in a bing dong.
0: It did not happen in a bing dong.
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6: 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I'm Bob Hamilton in your Electric 1027 traffic centers. We take that last look around the valley's highways. Big roads, the interstates, and the big primary roads all in good shape. Thank you for being careful there. Do have two crashes with injuries. You got a brand new one, Canal Boulevard and Hale Street, and one that they've been on for a little while, Pennsylvania Avenue and the Washington Street Bridge. 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

0: It's electric. Is he waiting, Chantel? Now listen. So I'm just gonna give you a little insight as to what we were talking about.
1: Off
0: the air just now, because it's something relatable. We've all been through it. And I'm still in the process of trying to go through it. You've successfully come out on the other side. I'm talking about you, Izzy. I'm not pointing any fingers, Shani.
1: I haven't successfully come out on the other side.
0: No, I'm just saying I'm not bringing up your weight at all in any shape or form.
1: Oh, you're not going to call me your fat little buddy?
0: No, because
1: like
0: I know.
1: Others people?
0: I know better than that. But, I mean, I was a fat kid from way back. I was 265 when I went into the seventh grade.
1: Dang.
0: Yeah. Yeah, and I lost down to 163 by the time I hit the ninth grade. Well, Izzy had just shared a picture.
2: It was from 2011.
0: This was post-stroke, right? So we're going to blame the stroke as to why you gained some weight.
2: Yep, we'll blame that. But it was because I just ate.
0: Well,
1: what
0: I
1: did
0: mean,
1: you eat?
2: Whatever I could find. Whatever. Dude, let me tell you, at that time in my life, I would go to lunch and lie about what I had to lunch because I was embarrassed.
0: What do you, like, so example?
2: Like, so example, I would stop at Wendy's and I would get two doubles and then be like, I had a salad.
1: But meanwhile, the person you're talking to is going, you know, well, you didn't eat a salad.
2: I had a girlfriend at the time and she'd be like, what'd you have for lunch? I'd be like, chicken, grilled, no sauce.
1: So are you lying to us now when you're like, I had a bag of chicken wings last night?
2: No, I tell the truth now because I have to be responsible for myself. But yeah, I'm looking at another picture right now.
0: What was the most indulgent snack or meal that you, like, was there one, like, go-to? You'd be like, daddy, go eat tonight. And, like, what was that one meal or snack that you'd be like, I'm getting it?
2: I would eat anything. Like,

0: But you didn't have like a favorite?
1: Mm-mm.
0: Like for me, I knew I was going to tie one on when I'd get some chocolate milk, Snyder's barbecue potato chips, and French onion dip.
1: That sounds good.
0: I'd be like, Daddy's going to tie one on tonight.
2: I haven't done this in a long time, but it used to be buffalo chicken dip.
0: Yeah.
2: And the triple chocolate brownies.
0: Oh.
1: Buffalo chicken dip?
0: Yeah.
1: Did you put the brownies in the dip?
2: No.
1: What did you put in the dip?
2: Chips.
1: Okay, okay.
2: Like a normal person.
1: You said chicken dip. That's why.
0: You know what's really good, too? If you fry some, like, pita and dip that in there.
2: Can we all go be big backs together?
1: I'm telling you, man, it's hard not to be.
0: It's hard not to be a big back.
1: It is, because it's so easy.
2: We can meet you halfway at that Chili's. Where was that, Princeton?
0: Princeton.
1: Princeton. Yeah, yeah, there's a lot of good places in Princeton.
0: That's our meeting place.
2: Get a triple dipper.
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0: and Chantel and Shanny, you got the top three.
1: Izzy, I can't remember if we talked about this on or off air yesterday for a little bit, the James Franco thing.
0: Oh, we talked about it off air.
1: Yeah, so apparently, and I haven't watched the video, James Franco showed evidence of extraterrestrial life.
0: All right, so I watched that video. That's stupid.
1: What was it?
0: It was somebody in a mask is what it looked like to me.
1: Like in his garage or something?
0: No, coming up looking in his window.
2: So do you think he's just trying to promote like a movie or project he's got coming up?
0: Or just because he ain't done nothing in forever, well, except get accused of bad behavior.
2: Yeah, I was going to say he kind of got canceled, so I don't know, maybe he's gone crazy.
1: Well, that's what I thought was weird is, yeah, he had all those allegations against him, kind of disappeared, and then this is how he comes back?
2: Yeah.
1: Of acting insane?
2: That's why I'm thinking it's got to be some kind of project or movie he's got coming out.
1: Because this started like last month. He started posting videos on TikTok of just weird stuff that he was being watched. He saw an alien. I think I saw the one where he said there was like a handprint in his garage or something, like on the window.
2: Yeah.
1: And he was like, yeah, I'm going to release footage of it on July 13th. Well, he did post his quote unquote evidence, but like you said, it's not very convincing.
0: No, it's fake.
1: I wouldn't be surprised if he comes out with some movie or something. Or I also wouldn't be surprised if he's just crazy. That's possible as well.

0: This gives us some hope for Hollywood, though. Hope for love, some may say. Zendaya and Tom Holland. Do you know when she fell for him?
1: Oh, no, when? I'm assuming it was on Spider-Man.
0: It was not.
1: No?
2: When was it?
0: Do you remember when they competed against each other on the show Lip Sync Battle?
1: No.
3: No.
1: Oh, wait a minute. Was that when he did Rihanna Umbrella?
0: Yeah.
1: Wow.
0: Yeah. So he did this whole cross-dressing scene where he dressed up and...
1: As Rihanna.
0: Yeah.
1: And they had fake rain and all. I mean, it was good.
0: He did a great job.
1: He did a great job.
0: I think he flipped in the rain, all kinds of stuff. She said that's when she fell for him. So I remember watching this video. You can see the shock on her face, but then she's just admiration.
1: Enamored.
0: Love. Yeah. Oh, look at him.
3: What if she was the first time they met, go put on that dress and get in here. And bring an umbrella. We're going to make it rain.
0: I bet they let him take that home with him. That would have been my question.
1: Probably. But
0: I guess whoever did this article didn't ask that. This last one, this is for you two. Astronomers have discovered two giant planets that are so light, scientists say they're less dense than cotton candy.
3: They say if Saturn, if you could put it inside of Earth, it would float on water.
0: What?
1: Really?
3: Yeah. Water's more dense than the entire planet of Saturn. Yeah.
1: Holy cow.
0: Jeez.
1: If it's lighter than cotton candy, wouldn't it just be a gas ball?
0: It says it's about as fluffy as a blob of shaving cream. I just can't picture this.
1: You got some great analogies going here.
0: I'm not making these up.
3: Could you imagine if that planet had inhabitants on it? They just be blah, blah, blah, blah. I bet they are smooth like dolphins there, though. Not a hair on anybody.
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0: It's Izzy, Wade, and Chantel.
1: We're going to get out of here for a Thursday. It's hard to believe, man. Thursday.
2: I feel like we've been saying this the past few weeks, but it's been flying by.
1: It has been going faster and faster. I mean, kids are going to be in school in a minute.
2: Oh, which means I'm going to be in school.
0: Are you excited? I don't know if that was excited or not.
1: It didn't sound exciting.
2: I don't know what it is.
1: Certainly did not sound exciting.
2: No, I enjoy it. I enjoy it. You know, especially like I teach like one night a week, you know, in the fall and spring. So it's not that bad.
0: Oh, that's it? Just one night?
2: Mm-hmm.
0: You don't have two? Mm-mm. Is it a long class though?
2: Yeah. Yeah. It's a longer class. It's like 4 to 6:20.
0: Oh, okay. Now tomorrow in the 7 o'clock hour, we're going to talk about something near and dear to the old people's hearts.
1: Malls.
0: Malls.
2: I love it.
1: And some of your favorite stores.
0: Yeah, I miss the malls, man.
2: Oh, I'm so excited.
1: Yeah.
2: You don't have to miss them. You can still go to them.
0: Yep. And we'll talk to you at 6 a.m. about what stores you would visit there.

0: I've got.
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3: Sunshine today, widespread haze after 2, high 94. Mostly clear tonight, low 72. Widespread haze again tomorrow, high 94, low 74. Then mostly sunny for Friday with a very slight chance of rain Friday evening. High 93, low 72. It's Justin Bieber, Daisies, Electric, 102.7.

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0: 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We'll talk to you at 6 a.m. on Electric.

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0: I do. 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
1: 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So she and Travis are currently in Florida, and it looks like, yeah, they did adopt a pooch. Cute little fluffy white puppy been spotted with them. You can see the pictures online now. It's Justin Bieber, UConn.

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7: Widespread haze this afternoon, sunshine, high 94, clear tonight, low 72. Widespread haze again tomorrow with sunshine, high 94, low 70.

0: Capital City weather.
1: Widespread haze this afternoon. Sunshine, high 94. Clear tonight, low 72. Widespread haze again tomorrow with sunshine, high 94, low 74. And then mostly sunny for Friday. There is a chance of afternoon rain, high 93.

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is coming to the Charleston Coliseum Convention Center this September. Tickets are already on sale. Nobody tell my husband or my youngest child. They love AEW. I mean, love it. It's the Kid Leroy, Justin Bieber.

to be part of season 52 of Austin City Limits, going to do a concert. And that's coming up soon. The fine details online now. Olivia Rodrigo, Drop Dead.

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Electric 22.7. So I finally got to see the new Toy Story 5. It was a super cute movie. I loved how, you know, they really showed how girls and kids of all ages can sometimes be kind of mean. And they don't always realize that they're being mean or insensitive. And it was really a full circle moment for Jesse. This is from the soundtrack, Taylor. I knew.

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I forgot the throwback of the day is going to be The Way You Move by Outkast. 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
7: It's Electric 1027. Going to be partly sunny this afternoon, high 91. Cloudy overnight, low 70. Partly cloudy, maybe a shower tomorrow. It's about 20% chance, a high of 92. It's 90 at Electric 1027.
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is talking to fans this weekend about comparing yourself to others on social media. She says, who gives a crap? This is who I am. This is what you get. We should all be that way, huh? 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Just when I-

0: 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I don't know what's going on with James Franco. Dude is cuckoo. He promised us evidence of an alien in his garage, and he brought that evidence on Monday. He didn't upload it to TikTok. He filmed his laptop playing some kind of weird stuff from 3 feet away. Anyway, this dude's gone.
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0: Factor 1027, the Kid Conley Show, is on. World Cup semifinals coming up in just a few minutes. It's on Telemundo, Fox, and Peacock. 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
1: It's coming. The holy water's watered down, and this town's lost its faith. 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

investigated for its potential role in a food poisoning outbreak. It has sickened thousands of people across the country. Seems like a Taco Bell in Michigan is ground zero, so I guess they'll start there. I don't know. Keep you updated. It's electric.

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TMZ's giving us TMI, I think.

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4: Electric 102.7, partly sunny this afternoon, high 91. Cloudy overnight, low 70. Will be partly cloudy, maybe some showers tomorrow, about a 20% chance with a high of 92. It's 90 at Electric 102.7.

Capital City State Music Station, Electric 1027. I was just looking over Morgan Wallen's summertime playlist. Pretty good stuff on there by the Eagles, Tame Impala. We'll go through the whole thing coming up. It's Electric 1027.

0: Capital City's hit music station, Electric 102.7. If you're just sitting around thinking, I wonder what Morgan Wallen's listening to. He put together a summertime playlist, and it's a pretty good one. I got to admit, songs on there by the Eagles, Tame Impala, he's got Tom Petty, Bob Seger and the Silver Bullet Band, Post Malone and Morgan Wallen. I had some help. It's on his own playlist.
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Long ago, Phish played a three-night stand in Noblesville, Indiana, and the police there seized large quantities of psilocybin mushrooms, methamphetamine, LSD, heroin, fentanyl, MDMA, marijuana, nitrous oxide. Man, Phish fans really know how to party, don't they? It's Electric 1027.

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1: Coming up on Monday morning, what are those phrases that Izzy would just never say?
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0: 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It's the Kid Conley Show. Welcome. Bob Hamilton standing by in the traffic center. He's going to have an update for you. Just a second. Million more celebrity birthdays. I don't know what it is about July. Lane Armitage turns 18 today. He plays young Sheldon. Comedian Gabriel Iglesias is 50 today. And Forrest Whitaker, who's an acting icon at this point, he is 65.
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2: 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I'm Bob Hamilton checking back in again to your Electric 1027 Traffic Center. Not much change since first time. Highways still got the same three crashes. Chesterfield Avenue, McCorkle Avenue, Kanawha City, a wreck with injuries there. 1200 block of McDonald Street here in Charleston, and also down in North Charleston, West Washington, and Iowa Street. So watch out there. Interstates are starting to get busy, but they are moving smoothly. We'll keep you updated with everything here in your Electric Traffic Center.
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Sources are saying that Ariana Grande is back with her ex, Ricky Alvarez. They got back together. Just a little spat, that's all. 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

0: 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What's my age again? It's the Kid Conley Show. Welcome. 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

1027, going to be partly sunny this afternoon, high 91. Cloudy overnight, low 70. Partly cloudy, maybe a shower tomorrow, about 20% chance with a high of 92. 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

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I think somewhere along the line, it just became trendy to badmouth Nickelback, even though, you know, we'd all listened to their music for years before we started talking about them. Anyway, they got a brand new single out. It's called Rattle the Cage. It goes pretty hard, too. Probably not what you expect. Anyway, down soon. It's Electric 1027.

0: Capital City's hit music station, Electric 1027. It's the Kid Conley Show. So the Conjuring prequel now has its young Ed and Lorraine Warren. If you follow the movies, we'll be looking at 2027 before this drops, but Garrett Waring is going to play Ed, and Amanda Fix will play Lorraine. Yeah, I never heard of
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2: Good afternoon, Bob Hamilton. Checking back in again for your Electric 1027 Traffic Center. Still three crashes on the books, one brand new one, 2300 block of McCorkle up in front of UC, the University of Charleston there in Kanawha City. You've got one in the 1200 block of McDonald Street, and you got one down on the west side, West Washington and Iowa Streets. Now, 64 westbound traffic starting to get busy right around that Oakwood Bridge area, but everything moving smoothly. We'll keep you updated here in your Electric Traffic Center.
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status of the World Cup is getting tighter as we get higher in the thing. Tom Cruise is going to make an appearance at the final. Jennifer Hudson's going to sing the U.S. national anthem. They got BTS. They got tons of people performing at halftime. Should be cool. 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
1: Coming up on Monday morning, what are those phrases that Izzy would just never say?
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1: Good afternoon. I'm Bob Hamilton checking back in again to your Electric 1027 Traffic Centers. We hit that quitting hour of 5 o'clock. We got two crashes, one of them with injuries. That is going to be the one, Edens Fork Road, Kanawha 2 Mile Road, as you head towards Sissonville. That is a bad wreck. Got one up in the 2300 block of McCorkle Avenue in front of the University of Charleston. And real heavy traffic right now, 64 westbound at Oakwood, but it's moving smoothly. We'll keep you updated with everything here in your Electric Traffic Center.
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Capital City's hit music station, Electric 1027. I'm not sure what's going on with BTS, but they took out some mysterious ads in several newspapers, and it just shows the members of the band, like, standing in a row of urinals in a bathroom.

0: Music Station, Electric 1027. That's the throwback of the day. It's Outkast, The Way You Move. And big congratulations going out to Michelle Tawney of Nitro. Michelle just picked herself up a $25 gift card, The Cold Spot, either in Charleston or Cross Lanes, whichever one you want. Go up there, get yourself some wings, get a burger, get an appetizer. Fantastic. All right, we'll do it again tomorrow afternoon.
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10: It's Electric 102.7. Partly sunny this afternoon. High 91. Cloudy overnight. Low 70. Partly cloudy. Maybe showers tomorrow with a, I don't know, maybe 20% chance. High of 92. It's 91 at Electric 102.7.

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4: Good afternoon. I'm Bob Hamilton in your Electric 1027 Traffic Center. Highways are in good shape as far as the interstates and the big major roads go. You got one new crash. That's going to be Route 60 or the Boulevard and Warrior Way up at Quincy. And they're still working with that wreck with injuries, Eden's Fork Road and Kanawha 2 Mile Road. Again, the interstates have been in good shape. No problems there. Hopefully going to stay that way for us. Have a wonderful evening. Do it all again bright and early tomorrow morning here in your Electric Traffic Center.
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3: Let's go. Izzy, Wade Hill, and Chantel in the morning.
6: I'll eat a fried peanut butter banana sandwich in honor of Elvis. 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
7: But you didn't like it. 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
7: You got bananas.
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You do know you should never kill an ant in your house. 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
1: Coming up on Monday morning, what are those phrases that Izzy would just never say?
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5: It's Electric 1027, partly sunny this afternoon, high 91. Cloudy overnight, low 70, and partly cloudy, maybe shower tomorrow. 20% chance, high 92. It's 90, Electric 1027.

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Electric 1027. At least George Lucas is real and tells the truth. He says he's not surprised about AI in movies. 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He says, artificial intelligence means it's much easier for us to make movies. There's nothing you can do about it. That's

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Electric 1027 just stays hot up near 100 next couple days as well. It is mid-July. What can we expect? Teddy Swims and Lose Control.

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Turns out more people are posting less on social media. Over half people say it feels more like work now than fun. So they just stop doing it. Electric 102.7 in Shaboozy. 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